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Now, in the new millennium, it's time for change.

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1: You know, I've been trying to get it through this fixed color mind that I'm... Sometimes your nightmare turns into your dreams.

0: Kong.
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